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Whether life's disabilities left you outcast, but leader teased, rejoice and love yourself today, cause baby, you were born this way.

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2: 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They all want to shake my tree. They all want to taste my grapefruit. They can't get enough of me. You dreaming of my manuka. They swarming around like bees. 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They all want to taste my grapefruit.